0: superiority. Shannon Kirkwood has more.
1: This is the final weekend of competition for regional WA school students taking part in the state stage of Tournament of Minds. The educational program challenges students to develop problem-solving skills in STEM, the arts, social sciences, and language and literature. Today and tomorrow, at least five school teams will present their solution to the long-term challenge and complete their spontaneous challenge. Those who qualify for next month's WA state finals have an opportunity to progress to the international final, which will be held in Darwin in October. This is where school teams from across the country will face off against international school teams.
0: Sport, and Australia's Minwoo Lee has struggled in round two of golf's Tour Championship in Atlanta, firing three over to lose his first round lead.
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4: And welcome to the third and final hour of my program this morning. I'm Marlon Carthew. I'll be here till the ripe old hour of 11 o'clock, so I hope you can stick around and we can listen to some music here together. I'll start the hour off with a little ditty from Errol Grey about somebody we've all met. It's called Wally the Whinger.

he does, I'm buggered if I know. He doesn't like the music, it's too loud. He won't pay to get in, and he hates crowds. 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

0: that's a better reception.
1: 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Right.

0: Yep, she's the cutest one of them all. That's the guy they used to call Mr. Nice Guy, Perry Como, and a little song called Cupid Doll. The time is 18 minutes past the hour of 10 o'clock, and here's one from Slim Dusty, just an old cattle dog out on the Billeroy Run.
1: Just an old cattle dog.
0: That's what I said, yeah. Yep.

Yeah, we might try that again later. That was Leslie Gore and, of course, The Look of Love. Isn't that The Look of Love? The time is 24 minutes past 10 o'clock. And coming right up, we've got Rodney Crowell. He's going to go above and beyond the call of love.

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Yeah, that's Glenn Shorrock there, and in one of the many iterations of his career. Started off with a group called The Twilights back in 1965, then they became Axiom, and then it was Glenn Shorrock by himself for a while, then Little River Band for a while, and another iteration of Little River Band for 77 and to 81, and then Glenn Shorrock teamed up with Renee Geyer, and then he was in a group called the Bushwhackers in... haven't got a year for them, but then Glenn Shorrock in his own right from 79 through to 85. So he had an extensive career, always popular, always some great songs there from Glenn Shorrock. 28 and a half minutes to 11. Here's an oldie from Mike Sarn, Come Outside, But It's Cold Outside.

0: yeah. That, of course, was The King from back in 1963, Elvis Presley. I just want a good luck charm hanging on my arm to heaven to hold tonight. It's 18 minutes to. No, it's more than that. It's 23 minutes to. I'll catch up in a second. 23 minutes to 11. Just about time for me to go. Just had word that Liz won't be in. She's come down with a bug, so we'll have to play recorded music until Marie turns up at 1 o'clock this afternoon. That's okay. I've still got 20 minutes or so to go, and we'll kick off with this one from Don Williams. I recall a gypsy woman, silver coins that jingle jangle.
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Yeah, that's Neil Diamond, and boy, he's going to have a good day today. And the time is 17 minutes to 11. Coming up right now, we've got Double Trouble all the way from Grafton. And have you ever seen the rain? Good question.

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Okay, that's me for the day. Thanks so much for your company. We'll have recorded music until Marie comes in at 1 o'clock. I'll be back on Monday from 1 o'clock. Hope you can join me again then. In the meantime, enjoy your weekend. But if you're going on the roads, I hope you be very, very careful. It's a jungle out there. Bye for now.

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1: Hello, I'm David Cameron. There are now 41 Australians missing after flash flooding on the Nepal-Tibet border. The Department of Foreign Affairs says additional consular staff have been deployed to the region. The disaster has left nearly 600 people dead and almost 2,500 missing. Speaking to CNN from the disaster zone, Dr. Yashoda Kadka says thick mud is hampering the search for victims.
2: We don't know what is inside there. We need to wait for the rescue and evacuation part. Definitely there are many people missing and some of them might be buried inside there.
1: One Nation's growing support will be put to the test today in a West Australian by-election. The poll in the outer Perth seat of Secret Harbour will be closely watched as a contest between One Nation and Labor. Speaking to the ABC, Curtin University's Professor John Phillimore says the vote will offer an insight into One Nation's ability to tap into voter frustration with the major parties.
3: It does seem to be a bit of a momentum behind One Nation, and so this will be the first real test of that momentum in West Australia, which has not been natural territory for it.
1: US President Donald Trump has lost his latest attempts to erase his criminal conviction for falsifying business records. A judge rejected a request to move the case to a federal court so it could be dismissed. The BBC's Rory Gallimore reports.
4: Donald Trump is the first and only US president to be convicted of a crime. 2 years ago, a New York court found he concealed hush money payments to the porn actress Stormy Daniels in the run-up to the 2016 election. He insists he did nothing wrong and has repeatedly attempted to have the ruling thrown out. Mr. Trump has now tried three times to move the case to a federal rather than a state court, where he wants it dismissed on the grounds of presidential immunity. But the judge found his lawyer's latest arguments were neither new nor legally sufficient.
1: A new study has highlighted difficulties faced by some Australians seeking specialist healthcare. In its submission to a parliamentary inquiry, the Australia Institute says wealthy Australians are easily able to afford care, while others struggle with lack of access, high costs, and a lack of clear information about alternatives. The Institute's Luke Slavomirsky told National Radio News, for some Australians, seeing a specialist has become a luxury.
5: It's a lack of regulation, a lack of policy to really ensure that access to this very important part of our healthcare system is driven by medical need and not how deep patients' pockets are.
1: South Australian farmers are welcoming state government funding for locust mitigation. Grain producers say recent heavy rain has set up a good harvest, but there's concern of a looming plague of pests. The SA government has committed $6.5 million towards locust control over the coming spring. To sport, and Collingwood legend Scott Pendlebury is leaving the club after 21 seasons and will end his AFL career on the Gold Coast. He'll play for the Suns next year as he eyes off a coaching role with the club. In basketball, the Australian Boomers have thrashed Syria by 59 points in their World Cup Asian qualifier in Manila. Australia hit 14 three-pointers and forced 27 turnovers. The 123-64 point win keeps the Boomers unbeaten on the path to World Cup qualification. And Australia's men's hockey team has finished fifth at this year's World Cup after a 2-0 victory over England in the Netherlands.
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He's throwing losing dice.

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1: Good afternoon, everybody. Hi, I'm Marie Donaldson, and I'm with you till 4 p.m. this evening with my program called Marie's Country here on CalFM 107.9. And I'd like to thank Marlon Carview for his wonderful program this morning, as always. You could catch him every Saturday morning from 11 a.m. and also, 8 a.m. till 11 a.m. as well. And there's no Liz today. She's got something on, but she will be back in a fortnight's time. She's gone away, so I hope she enjoys her beautiful holiday as well. And the song I'd like to start off this afternoon is Gene Stephan, I'm Going Crazy.

And it's just on 4 minutes to one here on KLFM 107.9. 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If you'd like to know what's happening for 2026 for Casino and Surround, you could join us on Facebook and we'll give you the information that you are after. And don't forget to listen to our presenters who bring you great music to air 7 days a week. And I will be playing a few triplet songs to one of the legends who just passed away on Tuesday. That was Dolly Parton. And she's also an icon in American country music. And she's also has been involved in a lot of movies with her goddaughter, Miley Cyrus, as well. So that will be coming in later on with my program this afternoon. So here's my second song to start off this afternoon, the McCormack Girls, Way Too Late. And I'd like to say good afternoon to all the staff and residents from St. Michael's Nursing Home, and I hope you all enjoy this one.

And I hope you all enjoyed that one at St. Michael's Nursing Home. That was the McClymont Girls. And here's Josh Arnold, I should say. And I'd like to say good afternoon to all the staff and residents from the Richmond Lodge Nursing Home. And I hope you all enjoyed this one, Yodel Trailer.

And it's just on 4 minutes past one. That was Yodel Trailer by Josh Arnold. Runaway Dixie, Going to the River. And good afternoon to all the staff and residents from the Cedars Nursing Home. And I hope you all enjoy this one.

And I hope you all enjoyed that one at the Cedars Nursing Home. That was the One Way Dixie. Good afternoon to all the staff and residents from the Kyoko Court Nursing Home. And I hope you all enjoyed this one by Shelley Jones Band and Three Grey Hairs.

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2: And here's the McCormack girls, and I'd like to say good afternoon to you, Helen and Bruce, and I hope you too enjoy this one, Boy Who Cried Love.

And I hope you enjoyed that one, Helen and Bruce. That was For Two of You by the McCormack Girls. If you'd like to go somewhere next Saturday and you love choir, you are invited to Spring Into Spring special performance by St. Mark's Sinners when next Saturday, the 5th of September 2026, from 1:30 p.m. start. And it's cost $10 entry, afternoon tea included. And if you'd like to know where it is and you've never been there before, St. Mark's Parish Hall, Barker Street Casino. And here's another one from Shelley Jones Band. And I'd like to say good afternoon to you, Marlon, and also to Judy. And I hope you two enjoy this one. And it's Cooler Rude.

And it's almost 19 minutes past one, and you're listening to Maureen Donaldson with Maurice Country to 4 p.m. this evening. And I hope you all had a wonderful week. Whatever you did, I hope you have fun and also travel safe to home as well. And I hope you're all enjoying your beautiful Saturday morning and also Saturday afternoon. And if you are at home, please join me with my country music this afternoon. And here's Adam Harvey. And this one's going out to you, Liz, Tony, Kyle, Connor, Selena, Tom and Fuzzy, and also to Annie Carmel. And I hope you all enjoy this one, Gypsy Queen.

And I hope you enjoyed that one, Liz, Tony and the family. That was For All of You by Adam Harvey. Here's a tribute to Dolly Parton, who passed away on Tuesday the 25th of August in Nashville, Tennessee, surrounded by her loved ones. And Dolly was one of the best country music singers and songwriters as well. And the first song I'd like to play for a tribute is Dolly Parton, Here You Come Again. And I hope you all enjoy this one.

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1: And here's another song by Dolly Parton as well. And this one's going out to you, Sandra, Steve, Riley, Brittany, and the whole family. And I hope you all enjoy this one, Baby, I'm Burning.

And that was Dolly Parton, Baby I'm Burning. And I hope you enjoyed that one, Sandra, Steve and the family. That was for all of you. And here's another one from Dolly Parton as well, as Love is Like a Butterfly. And this one's going out to you, Deb and Pat. And I hope you too enjoy this one.

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1: And here's one of my favourite songs by Dolly Parton, and it's off her album Halos and Horns. And it's actually Halos and Horns, and I'm going to play this one to all my listeners out there who loves my program, and I hope you've enjoyed this one.

Anna Shawa's Halos and Horns by Dolly Parton, and that's off her album Halos and Horns, and I hope you all enjoyed that one. And here's another one from Dolly Parton as well, and it's off the album too, and it's Sugar Hill. And this one's going out to you, Helen and Bob, Adam, Tammy, Danny, and the two boys, and I hope you all enjoy this one.

And it's just on nearly 20 minutes till 2 here on KLFM 107.9. And I hope he's all enjoying my program so far with Marie Donaldson with Marie's Country. And here's another one from Dolly Parton. And she actually wrote this song when her mother made her beautiful coat when she used to go to school. And she got bullied with this coat that her mum made for her, and her mum made it out of rags, but she made it with colours. So here's Dolly Parton and his coat of many colours.

And I hope you all enjoyed that one with Dolly Parton and Coat of Many Colours. And here's another favourite of mine by Dolly Parton. And this one's going out to you, Daphne, Greg and Anne, Warren and Malcolm and Josh. And I hope you all enjoyed this one. Old Flames Can't Hold a Candle to You.

And I hope you enjoyed that one, Daphne, Greg and Anne and the crew. That was For All of You by Dolly Parton. The next meeting of the Northern Rivers Evening Prostate Cancer Support Group is Wednesday, September the 2nd, 7 p.m. until 9 p.m. in Lismore. Men presumably and newly diagnosed with prostate cancer are urgent to join with the group to experience the personal cancer story told, which give a great opportunity for all to share, learn and benefit from each other. Partners and carers are also most welcome to attend, as family are very much involved with the progress and treatment of those with this diagnosis. Please feel free to bring a friend or someone you know who may be in need of support. Guest speaker is Peter Wilson. And for venue and general inquiries, please phone Bob on 0266225792. And here's another one of my favourite songs by Dolly Parton. And I was talking to my friend Angela at work the other day, and she actually asked me to play this for her, and I hope she's listening. So this one's for you, Angela. It's Dolly Parton, Let Her Fly. And that's off her album with Honky Tonk Angels.

And it's just on 8 minutes till two. And I hope you enjoyed that one, Angela. That was for you by Dolly Parton. And it's for sure is Patty Wilm by Slim Dusty. And this one's going out to you, Doug, from Kyogle. And I hope you enjoyed this one.

0: And that was Patty Wilm by Slim Dusty. And I hope you enjoyed that one, Doug. That was for you. And it's old Betty from Dee Parent. And I'd like to say good afternoon to Judy and Al from Lismore. And I hope you too enjoyed this one.
1: A 1, 2, 3. Old Betty, they called her, for she never was much. Just a little grey mare who was saved from the truck. But how little they knew, and how much they had lost.

And I hope you enjoyed that one, Judy and Al. That was For Two of You by Dean Parent. And here's a song I haven't played for a while, and it's Glancing Off to Overdrive by Jeff Brown. And this one's going out to you, Rex and Brenda, and Jeff and Alex and Dennis and Lance and Charlie, and also to Colin from Kyogle. And I hope you all love this one.

And I hope you enjoyed that one. Rex and Brenda and the Crew from Kyogle. That was For All of You by Jeff Brown. Woodburn, Evans Head and District, Oxshire Society. Wouldn't you be able to give us some airplay through your community announcement, please? We would be very grateful. Woodburn, Evans Head and District, Oxshire Society. We are holding our annual spring show in Woodburn Memorial Hall, River Street, Woodburn, being held on Friday the 18th of September 2026 from 8:30 a.m. until 4 p.m. and also Saturday the 19th of September from 8:30 a.m. until 4 p.m. and also on Sunday the 20th of September from 8:30 a.m. until 2 p.m. Presentation of prize will be at 12 noon. 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Kindly regards by Catherine Rose, the Secretary of Woodburn, Evans Head and District Oxshire Society. So if you'd love to go to somewhere and you like to go and you love Oxshire Society, please go down to Woodburn, Evans Head District Oxshire Society at River Street, Woodburn. And here's one of my favourite songs by Dean Parent, and I really enjoy this one of his. And this one's going out to you, Mick, Mary and John, and I hope you enjoy this one, When They Ring Those Golden Bells.

And that's one of my favorite gospel songs by Dean Parent, and I hope you enjoyed that one, Mick and Mary and John. That was for three of you. Light in the Mirror by Anchor Patrick. And this one's going out to you, Kerry, and also to Rosalind and the family, and I hope you all enjoy this one.

And we sure do love to have those lights in our mirrors. That was Anchor Patrick, Slim Dusty, and it's one of my favourite songs from him. And this one's going out to you, Catherine from Kyogle, and I hope you enjoy this one, Red Row Roadhouse.

And it's just on 15 minutes past 2, and you're listening to Marie's Country till 4 p.m. this evening. And then straight after me for 4 p.m. till 7 p.m. you got more great music with Greg Presbury. And 6 before 6 he plays Slim Dusty as well. So stay tuned this afternoon with some more great music here on KFM 107.9. And here's Dean Parent and his Bush Breed Girl. And this is off his new album, Close to Home. And this one's going out to you, Judy and Lois. And I hope you too enjoy this one.

And I hope you enjoyed that one, Judy and Lois. That was for two of you by Dean Parent. It's Crying Time Again from Owen Bondell. And this one's going out to you, Daryl Bruce, from the Richmond Lodge Nursing Home. And I hope you enjoyed this one.

And I hope you enjoyed that one, Daryl Bruce. That was for you from Owen Bundell. And here's Lee Kernaghan. And this one's going out to you, Sue and Ian Allen. And I hope you too enjoy this one, Something in the Water.

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2: And here's the Dead Ringer Band and it's Hello Hopeville. And that's another one I haven't played for a while. And this one's going out to you, Rosemary and Kevin Arfield. And I hope you too enjoy this one.

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2: And here's Kirsty Lee Akers, and I haven't played her for a while as well. And this one's one of my favourite songs, and this one's going out to you, Auntie Jenny and Uncle Noel, and also to Stephanie. And I hope you three enjoy this one.

And I hope you enjoyed that one, Auntie Jenny and Uncle Noel, and also to Stephanie, that was for three of you. If he's not doing anything for Father's Day and you'd like to give your father something for Father's Day, Eden Creek Hall Market, when Sunday the 30th of August, which is tomorrow, 2026, from 9 a.m. till 1 p.m. Address is 40 Brown Knob Road, Eden Creek, New South Wales, 2474. And also they will have sausage sizzle and roast beef, and also homemade scones. Also they have a lot of things on the market as well, size homemade cookings and pumpkin soup and gluten-free hot cakes as well. And also they might have plants stored there too. So come along to the Eden Creek Hall tomorrow for the markets on Sunday the 30th of August. And here's Jenny and Jeffries. And this one's going out to you, Sylvia and Russell, Alan, Vic, Robin, Joyce, Faye, and Alan, and Elaine, and John. And I hope you all enjoy this one. My shoes keep walking back to you.

And I hope you enjoyed that one, Sylvia Russell and the Crew. That was For All of You by Gene Jeffries. And here's Troy Cassidaly and Adam Harvey. And this one's going out to you, Valerie and Gloria and to Gary, Leonie Bordy and Diana Graham. And I hope you all enjoy this one and it's Lights on the Hill.

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2: 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And it's almost spring around the corner, but the last couple of days has been beautiful weather that we have, and I hope it stays that way. And here's Lee Kernaghan, and this one's going out to you, Vicky and Bob, John and Peter, and I hope you all enjoy this one, Like Angels.

And that was Lee Kernaghan, Like Angels. If you like country music and you like to go somewhere, Live Country Music Days of the Ballina Country Music Club happens on the first Sunday of every month except January. The September Live Music Day is on Sunday the 6th of September at Ballina, starting at 10 a.m. The classic, one of our popular regular band, will be playing, and Brian Austin is the guest person as well. There are many regular and some visiting walk-up artists. The experienced line dancer demonstration their skills, and others take to the floor dancing however they want. There are great raffle and lucky door prize, as well as club members and walk-up draws. Come along and enjoy the company and music. For venue and great details, please contact Christina on 6618 9314 or Mobo on 0402 288 215. And here's another one from Dolly Parton, and it's one of my favourite songs from her, by Dolly Parton, Loretta Lynn and Tammy Wynette, and this is off their album Honky Tonk Angels. And the song I have chosen, Sitting on the Front Porch Swing. And this one's going out to you, Graham, and to Susan. And I hope you too enjoy this one.

And I hope you enjoyed that one, Graham and to Susan. That was For Two of You by Dolly Parton, Loretta Lynn and Tammy Wynette. And it's just on 5 minutes till three, and you're listening to Marie's Country till 4 p.m. this evening. If you'd like to hear some more great country music, and I will do a bit more on Dolly Parton's Triplet tomorrow, please join me from 9:30 a.m. till 3 p.m. with more of Marie's Country with Marie Donaldson. Tomorrow on Sunday, August the 30th, 2026. And here's another favourite of mine by Dolly Parton. She's actually made a movie of this one, and it's 9 to 5, and I hope you enjoyed this one.

I can actually relate to that song that was 9 to 5 by Dolly Parton. And here's another triplet from Dolly Parton as well, But You Know I Love You. And this one's going out to you, Graham, Brendan and Charmaine, and I hope you three enjoy this one.

And I hope you enjoyed that one, Graham, Brendan, and Charmaine. That was for three of you. And here's your presenters for tomorrow on Sunday, August the 30th, 2026, here on KLFM 107.9. From 8:15 a.m. till 9:30 a.m. you've got the gospel program with Jenny Ryan. Then straight after Jenny, you'll have me, Marie Donaldson, with Marie's Country from 9:30 a.m. till 3 p.m. Then straight after me from 3 p.m. to 6 p.m. you've got Donna Maria and her son Nick Adams with their program Taste of Italy. And then straight after Donna and Nick from 6 p.m. to 10 p.m. tomorrow night with the good news and the Christian music, you got Susan Hudson. And that's your presenters for tomorrow, Sunday, August the 30th, 2026. And here's another favourite of mine by a triplet to Dolly Parton and also Ricky Van Shelton, and it's Rocking Years. And this one's going out to you, Graham and Daryl Lees, and I hope you too enjoy this one.

And it's 7 minutes past three, and you're listening to Marie Donaldson with Marie's Country. And here's another triplet to Dolly Parton, and it's also one of my favourite songs from her. And this one's going out to you, Carmel, John and Jackie from Lismore. And I hope you three enjoy this one, All I Can Do.

And I hope you enjoyed that one, Carmel, John and Jackie from Lismore. That was For Three of You by Dolly Parton. And I know Dolly Parton's music will live on, as always. We'll play her country music in her icon to remember of Dolly. And here's another favourite of mine by Brooks and Dunn. And this one's going out to you, Lorraine, Terry and Matt, also from Lismore, When We Were Kings.

And it's just on 14 minutes past three, and I hope you're all having a wonderful afternoon as much as I have, bringing you my great country music and also a tribute to Dolly Parton in honour of her country music icon as well. And this one's going out to you and Vicky, Trish and Mary, and I hope you all enjoy this one by Trace Byrne, and it's Big Love.

Casino Richmond Valley Blind Citizens Australia Branch September meeting is on Monday the 7th of September at 10 a.m. in the Casino Baptist Church Hall, corner Canterbury and West Street Casino. Special guest speaker is Tess from A Vision Australia. New members are very welcome. 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For further details, please contact Denise on 0448 014 682. Everything I Love by Alan Jackson, and I haven't played this one for a while. And this one's going out to you, Shelley, from Canalaba, and I hope you enjoy this one.

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1: And here's the Magpie 7, and it's one of my favourite songs from them. And this one's going out to you, Jack Ellis from Kyogle, and I hope you enjoy this one, Bucket Hits the Floor.

And It Feels Like You Like to Line Dance to That One, Buckle Hits the Floor by the Magpie 7. And I hope you enjoyed that one, Jack, if that was for you. And here's one of my favourite songs by Brendan Wormsley, and it's Speak to the Sky. And this one's going out to you, Margaret and Tom, and also for Veronica and Ken. And I hope you all enjoy this one.

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2: And it's just on 3:30, and surely that time does go quick when you're having fun and playing you the great music of Murray's Country. I'm here till 4 p.m. this evening, then straight after me for 4 p.m. to 7 p.m. You got more great music, and stay tuned to Greg Presbury with his great music, and 6 before 6 with Slim Dusty. And also, when I finish at 4 p.m, I will be heading home, and then I will be heading out to Windara for a function. I've got to work tonight, so my afternoon hasn't been over just yet, but I do love what I do for our community, and also working at Windara as well. I just love my job. So here's Tanya Kernaghan, and this one's going out to Val, Kathy and John Bodwick, and I hope you three enjoyed this one. Don't fence me in, and I'm pretty sure a lot of dogs don't like to be fenced in. So here's Tanya Kernaghan.

And I hope you enjoyed that one via Kathy and John Bodwick. That was Horseshoe of You from Tanya Kernaghan. And here's Adam Harvey. And it's one of my favourite songs from him. And I haven't played this one for a while. So I just decided to play it this afternoon when I changed my bags of CDs last night. So I decided to play some of these songs that I haven't played for a while. And I hope you all enjoyed my music this afternoon. And it's The House That Jack Built. And this one's going out to you, Lorraine, Shirley, and also to Pat. And I hope you three enjoy this one.

And I hope you enjoyed that one, Jenny and Jeff. That was For Two of You by Rachel Julliard, Adam Harvey and Becky Cole. And this one's going out to you, Carmel and Rob from Evans Hen. And I hope you two enjoyed this one. And it's one of my favourite songs from Adam Harvey and Becky Cole. You Are the Reason Our Kids Are Ugly.

0: 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They look just like you.
1: What about the bald one?
0: I don't even think he's mine.
1: I told you he could be yours. Probably. Top three. Possibly.

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1: The McClymont Girls, How Long Have You Known? And this one's going out to you, Marge and Bob Glasby, and I hope you too enjoyed this one.

and in Shawbun's demi-climber gowns and his hand chains all lengthy. He danced like no one's watching, and this one's going out to you, Donna and Ron Evans, and I hope you two enjoy this one.

And that was Big Old Man by Rex Dellers. Well, it's time for me to say goodbye and sign off for this afternoon. And I'm heading home, and then I'm heading out to work at Windara for a wedding, for a function I've got to do this afternoon and tonight. So till then, keep it safe and keep it a country until we meet again tomorrow morning with more of Marie's Country and also a bit more of a triplet to Dolly Parton with her icon with country music as well. So I hope you all can join me then. I will leave you with Ken Chainsaw Lindsay when I'm singing in a band. And it's goodbye for now.

Good afternoon, Casino. I'm Greg Presbury, and welcome to my Saturday afternoon program of Melting Pot of Musical Styles. And we'll have the Slim Dusty a little bit later. Are you a Slim Dusty fan, like Brenda and Rex Bonney and Dougie Sherman up there in Coorigal, or like Toby Allen and Connell Lambeth here in Casino? Join us at 5:40 p.m. each Saturday afternoon for the Slim Dusty 6 before 6 p.m. hosted by yours truly, Greg Presbury. And that happens every Saturday afternoon, unless I'm away for some reason. All right, and yes, thank you very much, Marie Donaldson. Marie had a great show as usual. I've been busy, haven't been listening to the radio too much today. I've really been doing a lot of work. That's all right. You keep active and you can keep on getting up and down out of the chair. If you're not active, you just sit in the chair and rot. So get out and get active. That's my theory anyway. All right. As you can guess, we're going to do country today. My modding style of music today will be country, majority country. The first three songs were Stand By Your Man, Tammy Wynette, Lucille by Kenny Rogers, and Suspicious Minds, Elvis Presley. Now, who would think Elvis Presley is a country singer? Well, it's on this Superstars of Country CDs, and there we are, Suspicious Minds, Elvis Presley. So there you go. All right, coming up, we've got Rose Garden by Lynn Anderson, Wichita Lineman by Glenn Campbell. That always brings back memories for me because I was my old man, Ron Presbury. He was a PMG linesman, and later on become a pole inspector for Telstra in the end of his career. But, yeah, he was a linesman, so that's why I remember that song. Harper Valley PDA, Jenny C. Riley. I hope you enjoy your day today with me here at KOFM. I'm here to 7 p.m. tonight. And hopefully play you some great country music.

The Northern Rivers Military Museum is open Tuesdays and Thursdays from 9 a.m. to 3 p.m. The displays protect and preserve military history important to the Northern Rivers District. The Military Museum showcases memorabilia in remembrance of local service personnel in the past and present theatres of war and peacekeeping missions around the world. 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

Yes, the Harper Valley PTA. Wonder what you make out of those letters, PTA. Anyway, coming up next, it's 4 in the morning, Farron Young, Ode to Billy Joe, Bobby Gentry, and For the Good Times, Ray Price.

Okay, folks, I have a community announcement here for you, and it's for the Eden Creek Hall Markets. Sunday the 30th of August, they're calling it Father's Day. I know it's a week early, but maybe you can get there and find yourself some bargains at the Eden Creek Hall Markets. Sunday, 30th of August, that's tomorrow, 9 a.m. to 1 p.m. Address is 40 Brown Knob Road, Eden Creek. So get along there to Eden Creek, New South Wales, of course, 2474, if you need another postcode. All right, food and produce stalls, coffee cart, Eden Creek Hall sausage sizzle and roast beef, ice cream and treats, Devonshire teas, homemade scones, pumpkin soup and gluten-free hot cakes, jams, chutneys and preservatives, home-grown produce. Get along out there to Eden Creek and be surprised at what you see. There's some live music from Russ Jalacki. Get along. It's only a gold coin donation and you'll have a great 4 hours out there. That still leaves you plenty of time to go and do something else in the afternoon after that. So get along to Eden Creek Hall Markets tomorrow, 9 a.m. to 1 p.m.

Okay, folks, our next few songs will be Help Me Make It Through the Night, Sammy Smith, I Believe in You, Don Williams, and Here You Come Again, Dolly Parton's Rest in Peace.

Yes, there would never be another Dolly Parton, for sure. Okay, we've got Thank God I'm a Country Boy, Johnny Farnham, Johnny Farnham, Johnny Denver, John Denver. Hello, Mary Lou, Statler Brothers. I Love a Rainy Night, Eddie Rabbit.

clap your hands. Well, life on the farm is kind of laid back. Ain't much an old country boy like me can't have. It's early to rise, early in a sack. I thank God I'm a country boy. Well, a simple kind of life never did me no harm. Raising me a family and working on the farm. Days are all filled with an easy country charm. 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Well, I got me a fine wife. I got me old fiddle.

Historical Museum in Walker Street is open Wednesday, Thursday and Friday from 10 a.m. till 2 p.m. and it's well worth a visit. Thanks to them, we have the Casino Historical Walk. There are 19 signs, each with interesting stories from the past. 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

Okay, folks, our next couple of songs are Let Your Love Flow, the Bellamy Brothers, I Honestly Love You, Olivia Newton-John, The Most Beautiful Girl in the World, Charlie Rich.

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1: Anne-Marie's also on Sundays, and this Sunday is a big day. I think it's 9:30 a.m. in the morning and doesn't finish until 3 p.m. in the afternoon. Big show for Marie tomorrow.

Oh, sorry about that, folks. Yes, where were we? Yeah, the happiest, most beautiful girl in the world, Charlie Rich, that was. Coming up, Could I Have This Dance? Anne Murray. The Grand Tour by George Jones. And A Coal Miner's Daughter, Loretta Lynn.

0: But a friend says, how about we go to the movies?
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Yeah, okay, folks, last couple of songs, Blue By You with Linda Ronstadt. Today I Started Loving You Again, and what was the song? The Train Don't Come Into Tenterfield No More. We're nearly at the Slim Dusty, so we'll do one more song for you before we start the Slim Dusty 6 Before 6. We're

Okay, folks, it's now time for the Slim Dusty, 6 before 6pm, only here on CowFM. Going out to all the Slim Dusty fans out there, including Brenda and Rex Bonney, along with Dougie Sherman up there in Kyogle. And we also have Connor Lambeth and Toby Allen down here in Casino. All right, dear Toby, man, we had a great win last night, another great win, so woohoo, one to go. All right, now the six Slim Dusty songs we're going to have tonight for you will be Bill, the Black Velvet Band, Cattle Camp Reverie, I think it is. And The Battle with the Roan, and Itching Feet. So that's your six songs tonight. Bill, The Black Velvet Band, Cattle Camp Reverie. Reverie, just forget it. The Battle of the Roan, and last but not least, Itchy Feet. All you Slim Dusty fans out there, I hope you enjoy your Slim Dusty tonight.

He shall live to the end of this mad old world, as he's lived since the world began. He never has done any good for himself, but been good to every man. He never has done any good for himself, and I'm sure that he never will. He drinks and he swears and he fights at times, and his name is mostly Bill.

He carried a freezing mate to his cave and nursed him for all I know. When Europe was mainly a sheet of ice thousands of years ago, he has stuck to many a mate since then. He is with us everywhere still. He loves and gambles when he is young, and the girls all stick up for Bill. He has thirsted on deserts that others might drink. He has given lest others should lack. He has staggered half-blinded through fire or drought with a sick man on his back. He is first to the rescue in tunnel or shaft, from Bull Eye to Broken Hill. When the water breaks in or the fire breaks out, a leader of men is Bill. He is good for the noblest sacrifice. He can do what few men can. He will break his heart that the girl he loves may marry a better man. And there's many a mother and wife tonight whose heart and eyes will fill when she thinks of the days of long ago, when she well might have stuck to Bill. Maybe he's in trouble or hard up now, traveling far for work, or fighting a dead past down tonight in a lone camp west of Burke. When he's happy and flush, take your sorrows to him and borrow as much as you will. But when he's in trouble or stony broke, why, you never will hear from Bill. And when, because of its million sins, this earth is cracked like a shell, he will stand by a mate at the judgment gate and comfort him down in, well, I haven't much sentiment left to waste, but let cynics sneer as they will. Perhaps God will fix up the world again for the sake of the likes of Bill.

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I hope you can wait, and we'll get to them again next Saturday afternoon about 5:40pm. And we'll have the 6 Slim Dusty before 6pm again, only here on Cow FM. Now, our next couple of tunes up on the radio, we're going to have If Not You, If Not You, Dr. Hook, Always On My Mind, Willie Nelson.

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1: Yeah, okay, folks. Next few songs will be Torn Between Two Lovers, Mary McGregor. Looking Back at Texas, Back at the Basics of Love, Waylon Jennings, and a boy named Sue by Johnny Cash will be the last out of the Superstar RS Country Music CDs, and we'll go on to another CD after that.

Well, my daddy left home when I was 3, and he didn't leave much to Ma and me. Just this old guitar and an empty bottle of booze. Now, I don't blame him because he run and hid, but the meanest thing that he ever did was before he left, he went and named me Sue. Well, he must have thought that it was quite a joke, and it got a lot of laughs from lots of folks. Seems I had to fight my whole life through. Some gal would giggle and I'd get red, and some guy'd laugh and I'd bust his head. I'll tell you, life ain't easy for a boy named Sue. Well, I grew up quick and I grew up mean. My fists got hard, my wits got keen. Roamed from town to town to hide my shame. But I made me a vow to the moon and stars, I'd search the honky-tonks and bars and kill that man that gave me that awful name. Well, it was Gatlinburg in mid-July, and I'd just hit town and my throat was dry. I thought I'd stop and have myself a brew at an old saloon on a street of mud. There at a table, dealing stud, sat the dirty mangy dog that named me Sue. Well, I knew that snake was my own sweet dad from a worn-out picture that my mother'd had. And I knew that scar on his cheek and his evil eye. He was big and bent and gray and old, and I looked at him and my blood ran cold. And I said, my name is Sue. How do you do? How you gonna die? Yeah, that's what I told him. Well, I hit him hard right between the eyes, and he went down, but to my surprise, he come up with a knife and cut off a piece of my ear. But I busted a chair right across his teeth, and we crashed through the wall and into the street, kicking and a-gouging in the mud and the blood and the beard. I tell you, I've fought tougher men, but I really can't remember when. He kicked like a mule and he bit like a crocodile. I heard him laugh and then I heard him cuss, and he went for his gun and I pulled mine first. He stood there looking at me and I saw him smile. He said, son, this world is rough, and if a man's gonna make it, he's gotta be tough. And I know I wouldn't be there to help you along. So I give you that name and I said goodbye. I knew you'd have to get tough or die. And it's that name that helped to make you strong. Yeah. Said, now you just fought one hell of a fight, and I know you hate me and you got the right to kill me now, and I wouldn't blame you if you do. But you ought to thank me before I die for the gravel in your guts and the spit in the eye, cause I'm the that named you Sue. Yeah, what could I do? What could I do?

0: think about him now and then, every time I try and every time I win. And if I ever have a son, I think I'm gonna name him Bill or George, anything but Sue. I still hate that man.
1: Yes, anything but Sue. Alrighty, a couple of community announcements here for you. The next meeting of the Northern Rivers Evening Prostate Cancer Support Group is Wednesday, September the 2nd at 7 p.m. until 9 p.m. in Lismore. Men previously and newly diagnosed with prostate cancer are urged to join with the group to experience the personal cancer stories told, which give a great opportunity for to share, learn and benefit from each other. Partners and carers are also most welcome to attend, as family are very much involved with the process and treatment of those with this diagnosis. Please feel free to bring a friend or someone who you know who may be in need of support. Guest speaker is Peter Wilson, a naturopath. And for the venue and general inquiries, phone Bob on 02-66-22-5792. Get a pen and paper. If you haven't got a pen and paper, go and get one quick. I'll do that number again very shortly. So the next meeting of the Northern Rivers Evening Prostate Cancer Support Group is Wednesday, September 2nd, to 7 p.m. till 9 p.m. in Lismore. For venue and general inquiries, phone Bob on 02-66-22-5792. All right, the next one is for you're invited to the Spring Into Spring special performance by the St. Mark Singers, the 5th of September 2026, 1:30 p.m. $10 for afternoon tea, with afternoon tea included in the venue. St. Mark's Parish Hall, Barker Street Casino. And I was talking to a couple of, we'll say young ladies, in the op shop the other day, and they were trying to coax me into going. I said, no, I'm a bit bashful for that sort of thing. I don't mind singing and nobody can hear me, but I don't think anyone likes to hear me sing. But it sounds like they have a really lot of great fun. It's a retirement aspect thing. Don't have to be oldish, but... maybe it might help. But get along to the Spring Into Spring special performance by the St. Mark Singers, 5th of September. That's next Saturday, 1:30 p.m. You can go there and you'll get an afternoon tea. It's all included, just for $10. Get along to the St. Mark's Parish Hall next Saturday, Barker Street Casino at 1:30 p.m. And that's it for my community announcements for today. 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

Okay, folks, our next few songs, I Feel Sorry For Him, Willie Nelson. Last Day in the Mines by Dave Dudley. And Moonlight Gambler, Frankie Lane.

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Okay, folks, yes, our next few songs coming up after our next sponsorship. We're going to have, Don't Think Twice, Waylon Jennings. The heart you break may be your own, Patsy Cline. Another one going out to Margaret Cole. Open Pit Mind, George Jones, and If I Don't Understand, Willie Nelson.

Don't think twice, it's all right. Walking down that long, lonesome road, gal, where I'm bound, I can't tell.

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The code also outlines the principles of diversity, independence, and volunteerism for community broadcasting. 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

Okay, folks, I'm Greg Presbrey signing out for the day. I got one more song in me, and that will be for Dolly Parton, of course. I Will Always Love You. Tomorrow morning we'll be back on air from 8:15 a.m. To 9:30 a.m. with Jenny Ryan with her gospel program, and 9:30 a.m. to 11:30 a.m. but really to 3 p.m. All the way through to virtually Marie Donaldson. Big day for a country tomorrow with Marie Donaldson from 9:30 a.m. But as I said, Jenny Ryan coming up first at 8:15. Alrighty, play Dolly Parton's I Will Always Love You, and then I'll sign out and we'll go on to the overnight music for the remainder of the night. I'm sure you'll have some great music to listen to.

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When he came across this young man sawing on a fiddle and playing it hot, and the devil jumped up on a hickory stump and said, "Boy, let me tell you what. 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And if you'd care to take a dare, I'll make a bet with you. Now, you play pretty good fiddle, boy, but give the devil his due. I bet a fiddle of gold against your soul, because I think I'm better than you." 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

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And then a band of demons joined in and it sounded something like this.

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Johnny said, "Devil, just come on back if you ever want to try again. 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

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Hey, don't bite me.

As I walked through the graveyard, I noticed this man kneeling down by the grave of a child. And in his hand, he held a big red rose. Tears were streaming down his cheeks. I walked over and laid a hand on his shoulder and started to talk to him. And during the course of our conversation and in his broken English, this is the story just as he told it to me. He said, "Oh, mister, I'm walking down the street of today and I pass by a big flower shop. I walk in and I ask the man in the shop, I say, 'Boss, how much for one red rose?' And he look at me with one a bigger frown and he says, 'One a dollar, please.' But then a by, a swell-dressed blondie young lady walk in and she says, 'How much for one red rose?' And he look at her with one a bigger smile and he says, 10 cents. And I said, 'Boss, how come you charge me a dollar for the rose and you charge the young lady only 10 cents? And he says, "Look, mister, you tell me why you want the rose and maybe I'll give it to you for nothing.' And I said, 'Boss, I'm a hard-working man, working the railroad and only make $3 a day. And I got a little girl and her name is Rose. Rose is just about this high, boss. Every day when I come home from work, a little Rose would come running to me to Papa. She'd throw her little arms around my neck and say, 'Papa.' And I say, 'Rose.' But the one day, boss, I come home from work and I don't see Rose. I look down by the railroad track and I see one bigger crowd. I go down and I push the crowd this away and I push the crowd that away. And there, boss, at my feet lay my little Rose. And that's why I want the Rose, the boss. I want to put him on a little Rose's grave. The man ain't going to say enough. But he picked the biggest and the reddest rose and he give it to me. And I say, 'Thank you, boss. Thank you very much.'"

When Luther played the boogie woogie, Luther played the boogie woogie, Luther played the boogie woogie, Luther played the boogie woogie, Luther played the boogie woogie, Luther played the boogie woogie, Luther played the boogie woogie, Luther played the boogie in the strangest kind of way. Play it strange.

Good morning, good morning, good morning, and welcome to the Worship Time with Jenny this morning. It's so good that you're listening. You're listening on KFM this morning, and we have a mighty God who is just so loving, so caring, so wonderful. He just wants to love you. He just wants to have a relationship with you. He is the truth. He is the way. He leads us to true life. Thank you, Lord. Thank you, Lord. As we come together today, let us just pray. As we come together, may we shout out your name, praise your name. May we honor your name. May we worship you, Heavenly Father. Make your presence known to all of us, to all who are listening. May your healing hand be upon all who call out to you. May we enter your gates with praise and thanksgiving. May your love be our saving grace. Let all that is said here today be your words. May we come together and worship you, our King. Amen. As we take this time this morning, as we just come into the Lord's presence, I want you to remember that there is a Redeemer.

Jesus is my Redeemer. He is everything. He is our saving grace. He is the mighty God who saves us. He is everything. And people say, well, how do you know? Well, do you love God's word? God talks to us in his word. You know, it says in Matthew 24, heaven and earth will pass away, but my words will never pass away. One of the first books to come off the printing press when it was invented was the Bible. And it's still the world's best-selling book. Anonymous author has written, it contains this. It contains the mind of God. It contains the state of man, the way of salvation, the fate of sinners, and the happiness of believers. It is a light to direct you, food to nourish you, and comfort to cheer you. It is a traveler's roadmap, the pilot's compass, the soldier's weapon, and the player's game plan. It's a mine of incredible wealth and a river of genuine joy. It's holy, its precepts are binding, its histories are true, and its decisions are immutable. Christ is its grand subject, and the glory of God is its end. You know, guys, we need to read it to be wise. We need to believe it to be safe. And we need to practice it to be spiritually healthy. You know, you've got to take it in slowly. But it has to be frequently and prayerfully. Let it fill your mind, fill your memory, rule your heart, and guide your steps. It is given to you in life. It will be open to judgment and be remembered forever. It involves the highest responsibility, will reward the greatest labor, and judge those who trifle with its sacred contents. That's right, guys, we can't muck around with God's word. God's word is the truth and the only truth. And if we play around with scriptures, we're looking at a very, very serious crime. That's the best I can say. Most of us respect the Bible. The trouble is we don't read it daily and we don't put it into practice. After hearing what that anonymous author had to say about it, why would you not want to get into there and discover God for yourself? The Word of God endures forever. Get into God's Word. He wants to have a conversation with you. He wants to talk with you. Open the Word and let Him just soak in. Let His voice just be the soothing, beautiful, gentle, kind, saving voice that you need to hear. So thy word is important that we listen to.

Thank you, Heavenly Father, for your word. Your word is the light unto my path. Thank you for your abundance grace in my life. You know, I don't deserve his love. I don't deserve your grace, but you freely give it to me. Please, Lord, forgive me for getting so busy. Please, Lord, forgive me for worrying instead of listening to you in your word and standing on the promises of your word. You know, sometimes we lose all sense of peace. You know, and God says, don't worry, don't worry. So we need to reprogram ourselves, guys. And that begins by reading God's word and standing on his promises. Write them down, carry them with you, read them regularly. You know, it says in the Bible that God watches over you, stands beside you, keeps you from harm, watches over your life, and he loves you. You know, he says, our fears for today, worries about tomorrow, even the powers of hell. Nothing in all creation will ever be able to separate us from the love of God. You know, Satan can try all he can to come at us and try and bring us down and try and make us walk away from our Heavenly Father. But you know, stronger that is in me, that is in the world. I have Jesus on my side, and he conquered everything by his death on the cross. So sometimes we are called to be strong and to take courage.

So, whatever you're facing today, be strong and take courage. Nothing can take you out of your Father's hands. He will always be there, stronger in me than is out there. So don't give up. Just put it at the foot of the cross and give it to the Lord, because he loves you that much. He wants to take it for you. He wants to be there for you. He will never leave you. He's a glorious and wonderful and awesome God. There's nobody like him. He's our protector, provider, deliverer. He performs miracles and great works, and half the time we don't even thank him. And you just go, and you wonder why, that I'm sure I just go, I look at the creation and I go, we don't even say thank you for all the things that you provide us. Father God, at this point I just go, sorry that we come so busy and so blind in our lives that we don't look to you and turn to you, the creator of all things, who has given us all things. You know, this morning we've been talking about God's word, and in his word you can hear his voice. You know, more than anything, I want to be obedient. I want to do life God's way. I want to do life Jesus' way. And the only thing that you can get out of life to be living the full life that you want to live is by living it. So in John 2:17, it says, whoever does the will of God lives forever. Golly, what a promise. The thing that should matter most to us, to all of us, is that we're doing God's will. And here's why. God's will is the only thing that will ever last forever. Guys, God has a plan for your life, and that plan constitutes his will for you. So how can you know God's will? Well, let's think about it. Try to imagine these two things, a Polaroid picture. You remember those, you know. Well, they're coming back. You take a shot, out pops a picture. At first it isn't clear, so you have to wait. But as you continue to wait, the picture becomes clearer. That's God's will. The path of the righteous is like the morning sun, shining ever brighter till the full light of day. But the way of the wicked is like deep darkness. They do not know what makes them stumble. My son, pay attention to what I say. Turn your ear to my words. Do not let them out of your sight. Keep them within your heart, for they are life to those who find them, and health to one's whole body. Proverbs 4:18-22. And then secondly, a scroll. You know the scroll. If God showed you his entire will for your life at one time, you'd be overwhelmed. It's like unraveling an old-fashioned scroll. He reveals his will to you little by little as we grow up and mature and able to handle it. And since it's God's will, you need his power to fulfill it. You also need the assurance of his presence with you. And he promises in his word, being confident of this, that he who began a good work in you will carry it on to completion until the day of Jesus Christ. Philippians 1:6. I have an amazing, awesome, fantastic God who nothing compares to him. I really do have an awesome God.

Our God is an awesome God. There is no other God. He is awesome. He is amazing. He just loves us. I can't begin to tell you and continue telling you that he loves us so, so much. And, you know, he also promises that when we know that all things, and we know that all things work together for good, for the good to those who love God, in Romans 8:28. You know, in the story of Joseph, he was thrown into prison. It was hard to him to see how this road would lead to the fulfillment of his dream, but it did. That's because God, guys, has a plan for your life. He had a plan for his life. And he just has a plan for our lives. Your current job or where you're at, maybe preparation for the job God really has in mind for you. Perhaps not today or tomorrow. But if you stay faithful, there will come a time when you look back and realize how God directed your steps. Refuse to embrace any concept of victimhood that could steal your contentment. Your job, whatever you're doing, in spite of its difficulties, would have been the dream job of some. Would have been the dream of some of your ancestors. Didn't you pray for this job, and now you're complaining about it? Isn't that so typical of us? I want, I want, I want, I want. God gives it to us, and then, this isn't great. It isn't great. As difficult as it may be to accept, you're where you are right now for a reason and for a season. So study, do the work, do the course, take the test, graduate, and move on to what God has for you next. There are certain qualities you may need to take with you from the present position or the present situation you're in into your next one. Things like, I don't know, skill building, character development. You may need to learn social media skills. You might need to learn patience. You might learn to need gratitude. You may need to learn how to manage a whole different arena. You might have to manage your mood. Have you thought about that? That your mood or attitude might be getting in the way? When you're led by God, no experience is ever wasted. Because why? We know that all things work together for good to those who love God, to those who are called according to his purpose. That's Romans 8:28. God knows what he is doing. So trust him. Stop running ahead. And I'm being guilty of that. You know, I think I know best, so you take. So stop running ahead. Trust him. He will use every experience to bring about his will and fulfill our joy. That is an amazing thing, because sometimes we think our lives are so stuffed up and so just digging a grave for ourselves that we can't. You know what? I have an amazing God, and he turns, though, when I turn to him and say, I am sorry, and I just want to come to you, Father God, and know that I've done the wrong thing. And when I surrender that, he takes those things, turns them around, and uses them for the next step in my life. And it's a life of excitement, and you jump out of bed and go, what's new today, Lord? Because you've given it to the Lord, and you just want a lot of excitement. And you jump out of bed and go, what's new today, Lord? Because you've given it to the Lord, and you just

Man, what a God. I keep telling you, he's an amazing God. He needs to be exalted. He needs to be praised. He is awesome. He is a God who loves us. You see, you know, the devil will try to do anything to obscure your identity as a child of God. And he will try everything to derail your true purpose. That lovely enemy, called the devil, wants you to think so lowly of yourself that you won't even attempt what God has created for you to do. The devil's going to undermine your efforts to try and keep you from finding your dream. And he'll put anything in your way. And you know, then we say, oh, you know, we start becoming convinced. But you know what? God sees greatness in you, in me, in his people. He knows it's there because he created it. He put it in our lives. He sees me and you. Ah, he sees greatness. And you don't even see it in yourself. And you know what? God wants to help you discover what you were made to do and experience the fulfillment that comes with that. He just wants us to have this incredible life. It's overflowing with joy, and it's overflowing with promises, and it's overflowing with, if I just give it over to the Lord, that worry goes, and I have someone with me all the time. There's this comfort and this love and this

support, and he is just an awesome God, and nothing compares to his power, nothing compares to what he does. His grace is amazing, his forgiveness is forever, and he lights a flame in us that just wants to burn, and I can't begin to tell how much I love him.

I will sing of your love forever. His love is so intense and so loving. But he gave us free will too. That's how much he loved us. He could have made a robot of us and said, you know, I'm going to have them any rate. He didn't. He gave us free will. He gave us choice. So you can make a choice whether you love the Lord or not. You know, in that song it said, I want to dance and be a bit silly. I do. I can't help but dance and be joyful. I just want to praise my Heavenly Father's name. There's no other name like Jesus. He is my Lord, my Saviour. He loves me. He died for me. He gave me freedom. He shed his blood for me. His blood saved me. There is no other name but Jesus. You know, he's done it all for me. Absolutely. And all we have to do is say, I'm sorry that I've tried to run my own life. I'm sorry that I have just been blatantly wrong, ignorant, rude, and just turn my back on you, Father God. I don't want to do that anymore. I want you to be my Lord and my Saviour. I accept what you did for me on the cross. You shed your blood for me so I can have a relationship with the Heavenly Father. And I can live forever. And what a promise. And all of those promises and all the way God talks to you is what we've been saying this morning. Go back to God's word. Listen to him. He just wants to love you. He just wants to be your friend. I can't begin to tell you how much he chases after us. He comes looking for us. He pleads with us. He doesn't demand anything, but he stands there waiting. His arms are outstretched to come and take us in and love us. You know, there is no other name but the name of Jesus.

There is no name like Jesus. It is the only name to have on the end of your tongue. It's an incredible name. It brings power and love, and it even brings a family. It brings a family, a church family, and not just here, but across the world, across the nations. I have a family, and one day I am going to be able to praise God in heaven with my family from everywhere. You know, I often get people say to you, oh, you know, but, you know, things happen and I can't believe. And you, and like we've been talking about from the word this morning, God's word instructs. And in it, Classicals, it says, to everything there is a season. When change happens in your workplace, at home, we often feel threatened. We get used to personalities of people around us and the bosses and the people telling us what to do, and we want them to remain in place, stay the same, and require nothing more from us than what we have given in the past. We fail to prepare for the instability, uncertainty, and surprises because of our desire for stability, security, and predictability. How ironic. If we were willing to adjust our expectations and be more realistic, we wouldn't be so traumatized when change comes. That's very true, isn't it? When everything's nice and easy and going, we're all fine. But if some little thing comes along and changes, oh, we're traumatized. We can't get up. We put our head down. We become depressed. Things can change overnight with anything. It can be the loss of a parent, a job, your health, money, home. Change is the only constant in your life, and it has the potential to move you on to better things or flatten you like a steamroller. And you know, guys, that's your choice. To everything there is a season. The truth is, God is your only secure anchor in life. So if you're wise, you will build a strong relationship with him. Ultimately, he will never allow you to depend on anything but him. Here is Elijah's story. The ravens brought him bread and meat in the morning, and he drank from the brook. And it happened after a while that the brook dried up because there had been no rain in the land. That's 1 Kings 17:6 and 7. Elijah may have panicked and thought, oh no, I'm going to die. I'm going down. But God didn't. The word of God came to him saying, arise, go to Zaphath and dwell there. See, I have commanded a widow there to provide for you. That's in Kings 17, 8 and 9. Notice what God used to provide for Elijah. Think about it, guys. There were ravens, a brook, and a penniless widow. So you know what? Enjoy where you're at in life. Excel in it. But you know what? The underlying thing is that you have to depend on God. And he has the answers. If we trust him, be obedient, listen to him. We can't just give up if we get a stone in our shoe. We can't just give up and sink to the depths of despair. God says, no, no, no, no, I've got more for you. I've got more for you. Trust me. There is everything. There is a reason. For everything, there is a season. And when I think of that, I just say, Lord, Lord, Lord, make me your servant.

I just want to serve my Lord. I just want to serve my King. I just want to serve him every way I can. And if that means to be kind, to be loving, to be understanding, I want eyes like my Lord. I want to be able to see people, to see Jesus in me. I want people to come to know his love. I want them to experience his generosity and his peace and his forgiveness. And there is an incredible peace that comes with it. There's a comfort when I surrender. There's a comfort when I know that the God of heaven and earth has me as his child. I can trust him and he loves me. He's never away from me. He's faithful. He cares for me. He gives me everything. And I just want to give it back to him. And I can only but say, when you surrender the worries and the cares and the concerns that eat you up, they're nearly cancerous, God will then settle with you and give you this amazing peace.

Let the peace of God reign. Let the peace of God reign. And I can but just tell you that there's an incredible, incredible peace that comes upon you when you just decide to give your life to Jesus and to the Lord. It's a surrender that is beyond words. In Psalm 145:3, it says, God is magnificent. He can never be praised enough. We believe that this human life is a great gift, that every part of it is designed by God and therefore means something, that every part of it is blessed by God and therefore to be enjoyed, and every part is accompanied by God and therefore workable. You know what, guys? You can't get away from God. He's there whether we like it or not. Whether we know it or not, we can refuse to participate in God. We can act as if God wasn't our designer, provider, and continual presence. But when we refuse, we're less. Our essential humanity is less. Our lives are diminished and impoverished. Because, you know, deep down, Jesus is the lover of our soul.

He is the lover of your soul. He is the lover of you, and he loves you so much. He loves you beyond words. He loves you. He forgives you. If you just come to him, you can be forgiven, and you can move on, and you can have a life of freedom. And yeah, so just pour out your heart before him, because God is a refuge for us. That's Psalm 62:8. You know, life can get overwhelming when you're responsible for mortgage, rent, maintenance, clothes for the family, food bills, fuel, school, plus the reality of preparing for your retirement. The pressure is even greater if you're unemployed or underemployed. Where can you turn? Surrounded by enemies, David turned to God. My soul, wait silently for God alone, for my expectation is from him. He only is my rock and my salvation. I shall not be moved. Where does your expectation lie? You know, Jesus is adequate. God is the adequate source. Since he gave us his son, you have all the evidence you need that he will also freely, freely give us all things. He is an amazing God, and he loves you beyond belief. He loves you whenever circumstance you're in right now. He knows what it's like to be right where you are because he created you. He knows all about your life. He has your days numbered. He is a God who will never fail you. You just have to trust him and believe in him. He is an amazing God. My time is coming to an end with you today. I've enjoyed my time with you. I hope you have just taken to some of the things that I've said, that open your Bible. God wants to talk to you. He wants to be your Saviour. He wants you to come to him. He wants to have a life with you. He is just such a God who is just so loving, and you'll never feel so loved than when you're loved by the Lord. If he gave his son for you, how much more does he love us? If he knows how many hairs are on your head, and he knows when a sparrow falls, he knows all about us. He knows us. And when we surrender to him, it's just a peace and a wonderful life. May the Lord who parted the Red Sea for the Israelites as they fled Egypt part any obstacles in your life that would hinder your freedom. May you taste the exhilaration of not only your salvation, but also the deliverance from sin. May you drink in the pursuit of your deepest dreams as your Father redeems your life and reveals your purpose. May you savor the overflowing fulfillment of belonging to his family. Forever and ever. Amen. Oh, thank you for having me with you on the airways this morning. May you have a wonderful, blessed week. May the Lord look after you. May you read of his promises. May you rest in his arms. May you know that he loves you beyond anything else. And may the Lord send you peace and healing and calm and love and peace. And I'm going to leave you with a song today that... this is his creation. I love you. God bless. Speak with you next week.

Good morning. Good morning, everybody. Hi, I'm Marie Donaldson, and I'm with you till 3 p.m. this evening with my program called Marie's Country here on CalFM 107.9. And welcome to my Sunday program with Marie's Country. And thank you to Jenny for her program this morning. 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And it's a gorgeous morning outside, and I hope you all enjoying your beautiful sunshine and also enjoyed that beautiful Sunday as well. 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If you'd like to know what's happening around Casino for 2026, you could join us on Facebook and we'll give you the information that you're after. And the song I just started off this morning, the McCormick Girls, and This Ain't Over. And here's Adam Harvey, Becky Cole and Troy Cassidaly. And I'd like to say good morning to all the staff and residents from St. Michael's Nursing Home. And I hope you all enjoy this one, Yesterday Wine.

I'm pretty sure a lot of people out there who love their wine. That was yesterday, Wine by Adam Harvey with Becky Cole and Troy Cassadaly. And I hope you all enjoyed that one at St. Michael's Nursing Home. Have a beautiful day. 1, 2, 3 steps from Rachel and Julian. I'd like to say good morning to all the staff and residents from the Richmond Lodge Nursing Home, and I hope you all enjoy this one.

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And it's coming up 10 minutes till 10 here on KFM 107.9. And I hope you all enjoyed that one at the Cedars Nursing Home with Sky High by Tom Curtin. And I'd like to say good morning to all the staff and residents from the Kyogre Court Nursing Home. And I hope you all enjoyed this one, A Lesson in Life by Brendan Walmsley.

And we sure do have a listening live, and that's a true song by Brendan Walmsley. And I hope you all enjoyed that one at the Kyogle Court Nursing Home. Here's an instrumental by Alicia Smith, and it's Winter Winds, and it's coming up to almost 2:10 a.m. news, and stay in tune with more of Marie's Country straight after the news.

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1: Good morning, I'm David Cameron. One Nation has claimed its first lower house seat in WA. Candidate Luke Hurdagon has secured the once safe Labor seat of Secret Harbour in a by-election. He says it sends a loud message to the major parties.
2: They came with the big Labor machine and we marched right through it.
1: A senior government minister says social media platforms are contributing to a toxic male culture in Australia.